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0: 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We just set up a phone contact call for you. Are you available for it?
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0: 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Stand by on that.
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0: Subway, EGB, Emerald Vista. Okay. There's some homeless people, dumpster diving or something. Well, that's

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1: Go for 628. Four nine nine, go ahead.
0: If you don't mind just checking Temple Park again. Family's already been checking. We don't have any good ideas on where you could look that they haven't yet.
1: Well, can you send me a picture, please?
0: Oh, I'm just working on that now. Just stand by.
1: Six-way description of the BFJ is going to be medium dreads, red tips, black hoodie, black shorts. Description of the BFJ is going to be pink hair, gray cut-off shirt.
2: Yeah, neck.
1: And black short shorts.
2: Dispatch, copy.
1: Way 628 from Boy Adam 478. Do you need additional?
3: Thirty-one. I'll take it.
4: Thank you.
1: Copy. I'll take another for an AC check. Copy, I'll be around. 628, Arctic. Over 628.
5: I checked the southwest side of Sunrise and Sayonara. It was UTL. I also checked the north side of Sunrise and Arcadia. It was UTL since
1: 15:45 hours.
6: Copy. Before pinning a theft occurred 10 ago at food stop on Whitelock, the RP's advising a male took a block and mile from behind the register and fled.

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1: Copy. Can I see your status?
2: Okay.
1: Copy.
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0: 463, there was a photo of the MPs sent to the service request dispatch handle.
1: Copy, we'll update the RIMS profile.
0: And if you could send that to mobiles. And can we call it over to RT too? They're somewhat familiar with the bus system, it sounds like.
2: This is perfect. I have a backline for them. I'll give them a call.

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0: Would you log me on and put me out? Put me out at Sandmeyer Park for the events this evening.

0: I'm okay. I'm okay. Get the cover.
1: Cover, you're okay. Sam.
2: I'm having some rooms issues. Do we have a case number yet?
1: It's going to be case 5875-5875.

0: Sam 277.
1: Bye.
0: Sunrise Parks. Correction, Sunrise Mall security advised negative for juveniles matching their description.
1: Yeah, thank you.

0: What's the state? What's the case number?
1: There's two separate case numbers for each juvenile. Which one would you like?
0: I'll take both.
1: 5875, D875, and 5876 is the second.
0: Okay. Abby, thank you.
1: Sam 277.

0: Sam 277. CHP advised their error is down at Auburn, but they can lift if needed. Would you like us to request them?
1: Just stand by for a view.
0: Captain out.
2: 499.
0: Go ahead.
2: I'm talking with some juveniles over here that know the MPs. They might be at a house on Linden Lime Court. Unknown what specific address. Trying to work on that now.
0: Talk to me.
2: They were last seen in the area of Temple Park by the main basketball court area, headed to Linden Lime Court around 1530.
0: Talk to me.
3: Boy 499 from Boy 628. It sounds like they do have a friend who lives north of here, about in that general area.
2: I copy. It's going to be first of Jason. I'm trying to work on that address now. You say copy. If we have a unit free nearby, they want to check out that court, see if they can.
4: Karen 2, I'm in out.

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1: Sierra 31, go ahead.
0: Blue Ravine and Sibley on 3435, 1 Edward 2. It's a white Dodge Chrome Ward.
1: One Libby Street for a 1066 at a vacant residence.
2: Cop in route.
3: There, we'll do a short route.
1: 10-4. It's possibly Ashley Maravich.
4: Two and RP followed for some time until they finally stopped at this apartment complex.

0: units to break for a vehicle versus ped. A white Chevy hit a pedestrian on a bike, Oak Avenue in Fair Oaks. We're transferring to fire.
1: 199, I can break. I'm going to be code 3.
0: Sammy, it's copy code.
2: Copy. Myself and Baggett are right down the road. We can head there, too.
1: 717, same traffic.
0: Ed, go ahead.
1: Can you block 31 Charles off? I'm having computer issues. I think it might be the issue.
0: Copy.

0: I'm going to get you on. I'm in route.
1: Copy. Now we have numerous reports that the victim is stuck under the Chevy with his bike. Have a cover.
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1: 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He is awake and somewhat conscious, but medics go through.
0: Copy, we advise them.

0: The unit that just went 97 can just block northbound traffic. Break. If I can get one more to divert traffic over CVRC area going westbound on Oak. Break. Clear for the 28.
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0: And Virtual 12, I'll take 879. Alright, copy.
1: Here's everyone.
0: Go ahead.
1: Just for information, they're doing that burnout contest again at the Harley on Woodmere.
2: Seven Arctic.
3: It won't be captured. I do have a bicyclist on a wearing a light blue shirt prior to the TC, but that's it.
2: We did not capture the TC in this intersection. We're right at Star Oaks and Oaks.
3: Hey, from I don't have any gas. It's over there.
2: Yeah, thank you.

units have information on reckless vehicles in the area of Blue Ravine and Parkway. It's going to be two vehicles racing each other. It's going to be two light blue sedans, blasting headed towards Oak Avenue Parkway, going about 100 miles per hour. No further.

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1: 24.
0: You make a note, please. We located the victim's phone directly across from 10595 Franklin Boulevard. This is on the west side of the roadway on Franklin.

0: Sir, you want to challenge the call?
1: Go ahead.
0: Lobster for sale, that's Frank, Robert Ida, Zebra Zebra, Edward Lincoln Lincoln, Precious Zachary, common spelling, paper 822-1993.

0: 297.
1: Copy. Units pending in 1183, Farmgate in Tremwell, RP's a passerby of vehicle versus a bike rider. Both parties are up and breathing, but possibly in a 415. Sam 277 to copy.
0: Copy that.

0: Erickson from Arctic.
1: For Arctic.
0: Are you clear for a 21 reference RMP?
2: Yeah, I just missed you. Go ahead, call again.

units pending an update for the 1183 on Farmgate in Trumwell. An involved party called in, advised the biker is awake and breathing, advising he's injured but declined medical.

0: certainly need a kind of case number every day.
1: Confirming you wanted the read back on the subject?
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3: Jeff Hart.

0: 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The Fair Oaks and Oak crash, can you just log that AMR 823 is taking one today, MSJ?
1: Affirm.
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1: Go ahead.
2: Why don't you just head to the other crash?
1: Copy.

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1: I'm en route.
2: I'm 478, I'll break your hand that way also.
1: Copy, thank you.
0: Thank you very much.

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1: You are continuing traffic stop.
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1: All right, copy. I'm okay.

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0: Go for 628.
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2: I copy that.
1: Go for
3: it. Adam, 478, okay.
1: 478, go ahead.
3: Bicyclist is no longer on the scene. We're still out with the vehicle, though.
1: Yep.
4: Negative. I got a Vatican Perez. Do you want me to swap one of them for you?
5: No, it's okay. You can put us back on the board as I read you.
4: And who are you going to be with?
5: 313.
4: Definitely, thank you.

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0: Probably a bystander that's going to be dropping off a video too, if you just want to stand by there for a minute.
1: Come in.
2: 277.
0: 277. But GC, I'm not involved. It's at Sunrise and Old Auburn. I'll get you a plate here in a second.
1: On a Honda.
2: Copy, clear, current 26 Honda, Las de Nunez, out of fact.
1: Copy, thank you.
2: Henry, 5-1, out of check. Copy, mental. Actually, if you could stand by just one, I don't have you on a call. We just had shift change, and I'm not sure what call this is. Is this the K92 call?
0: I'm on a TC, not involved, at Sunrise at Old Auburn, in front of the ARCO.

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1: Hydro to Kaya for a second, fleet.
0: Go ahead.
1: 9 Meekin. Either or Tom Henry 151 on a white Lexus SUV.
0: Canfor. CSI 12, do you copy?
2: CSI 12, yes, I copy.

0: Actually, if you can handle that 20,000 too first, they're both sitting in the vehicle refusing to talk to each other. Or the RP is refusing to talk to the other person. She has a child with her and is afraid.
1: All right, copy. YLO 533-8421, First Eduardo.
2: X-ray 2, can I just confirm that 28? I got 8 Robert King Mary 116. It's out of Baldwin Park.
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0: white flag cover.
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2: UI 60,
1: I'm okay. Copy, okay. Break, Henry 6, replace clear current, 03 Hummer, loss of Jackson out of Pittsburgh.

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0: Calvin Waterman.
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0: Nine Paul, Boyd David, 617, Greyhound of Highway with one.
1: Copy. Clear expired 7-8 of 26, 2016 Honda, loss of May out of Elk Grove. There's a red suspension 4-28 of 26.

0: 76, traffic stop.
1: Okay.
0: Northbound Franklin and Valley High.
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0: 8 George David Tom 601 on a 4. Claver a second.
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1: Come on.
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10-3-2-1-5-1 is our tour bus for 10857 Sheldon Woods Way. RP's a neighbor and advisor are 5 subjects in the house. That shouldn't be. She called up the homeowner, and they told her to call PD.

0: 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It'll be a 4.5 in progress. The house keeps getting broken in.
1: Copy. We'll check for air. It's going to be a blue Ram 2500 outside with a plate of 7 Robert 3186. Pull on Canada, copy them.
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1: Understood. Can you transfer the RP?
0: Copy. And negative. Canaan 2 wants us for sailing line.
2: Oh, 36, can you show me your eyes?
0: I copy.
2: Three, six, any vehicle descriptions?
0: Affirm, blue Ram 2500, plate of 7, Robert 63186, should be parked out front.
1: And I'm arrived waiting to the west. Just come to me.
3: This is over 10-5-5.
1: Coming from the east.
0: Copy. RP's advising they're going to be next door to the truck.
1: Got it. Hold for some more units. Let's get one to continue down Mooney as well. Watch the bag.
0: Copy. Units in Mooney.
4: I want to take it.
0: Copy.
2: 3-6. Looks like the Ram's pulling out. Going north.
0: Copy.
1: Okay, 2 hours left.
0: Copy.
1: I'm not going to pass.
5: 10-4. 21, shoot free.
1: All right, eastbound Sheldon Woods. Number 2, can for the wall.
2: Next unit to the house.
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0: Copy, still fail.
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6: There's 3 or 4 on board. I don't see the numbers.
0: Copy.
7: Okay, if you were to the stop, you use the house.
0: Units to the house.

0: Energy One is unknown if they're still in touch with suspect.
1: Confirming no additional suspects in the house.
0: No, we do not know.
1: Cover that.
2: Energy, we got you today and long ago.
1: Cover that.
3: In 4, I'll go to the house.
4: Do I need any additional units out there? Are you code 4?
5: Negative,
4: 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Copy. 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

0: 3-2. We were good here. 3 advanced scanners in for us.
1: Copy. Who's in the air?
2: 5-1, the RP said she saw a total of 4 subjects earlier today, so there may be one outstanding, possibly in the house still.
1: Copy.
3: Ground 4, I'm on 2.
1: Copy.
0: Do you have the call?
1: Abram, and again, 186.

0: before any luck getting out here?
1: Do you go through the floor? Are you able to make it out there?
2: 2-4, I'm trying so far. The drones at Grantline and Bond. Not sure if we'll make it all the way, though.

Yeah, 4K. So I can't see anything really in the back. The house looks as it normally is. I hope we can get the drone out here to check the field, but it's pretty wide open.

0: 2-4, I copy. We're inside the property now.
1: Nine copies. Air is for you.
0: You can hold them there for now. We're going to start making our way southeast towards the house.
1: Copy.
2: And 5-1 Cantu, I missed the update. Somehow we're missing two, right?
3: No, she said she saw four people in total earlier, and it sounds like you guys got three detained, so there's possibly one outstanding.
2: I copy that. 32 Cantu, can you debrief them? See if they'll say how many there was.
4: Copy.
5: 5-1, how long ago was that?
3: She said she saw him earlier this afternoon. Right now she saw three run away in the car, so there's that one that's outstanding.
2: Can't do for the call. We know this property, and he's been having constant break-ins. Let's be a good 459.
1: Copy that. Good 459.
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1: Copy.
2: Okay, so let me get one more unit to me on Mooney, and then the rest of the people go to front. They're spread out on Sheldon Woods.
1: Copy. Units can enter.
3: Clear, 6. That's what I want to go for.
1: Copy, go for.

0: Thank you, four. Can you 21 dispatch when you have a moment, please?
1: Hey, Quan, you're good there. Kind of go mid block, and if the other motor unit could go to Shield and Woods and Mooney.
2: Bro.
0: Hello, are you stable?
3: Hey, bro.
1: Containment, just based on the terrain out here. We do have one, maybe, the corner of Sheldon Woods and that next cross street to the east, so we should be pretty good here.
4: Copy, it's going to be Grenache Way.

0: And before we started our search, we're working this RV that's parked along the long driveway of the property.
1: Okay.
2: Okay, 4 from 2. If you want to go to the front door, I think it's still 8-4 code on that lock we put on it.
1: Affirmative.

0: If you remember, but that garage door four side, it's the entry point for the garage, it's a detached garage. That door should be open to unlock.
1: Yeah, four side for the garage, right?
0: That detached one, the little two car, there's a van door on the floor side that's never secure.
1: Yeah, but yeah, we're checking all the cars. We're about to check this detached.
2: Hello, I'm
3: the Corey. I couldn't copy who you're out with.
2: Corey, it's I want that to work good for you.
3: Have a good one.
1: Greenback and split. Pete Zebra, Adam Paul, 754 on a GMC.

0: At 11, do you want returns on him?
1: I won't.
0: Are you 10-1? 10-9?
2: Negative.
0: 10-4, thank you.
3: SA2, did you have additional traffic? It looks like you keep.
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2: Hi,
3: go ahead.
2: Is there another unit in this area? Forest, correction, the Tom and Pulse Boulevard.
3: At 21. You can start Folsom and Forest.
2: Where are you at?
3: He's reading a Natoma.
2: All right, there's a group of bikes with a white panel van following. It's going northbound on Folsom Boulevard at Natoma.

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1: Good.
0: Last of Lopez 1380 is known. Clear of Alice.
1: Everything was good.
0: Sound far. Copy that. Errors for you.
1: All lies for now, thank you.
0: Bye, copy.

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0: Yeah, can I get all available units to 87 patrol briefing for a debrief or a brief regarding the Harley Davidson event?
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1: 10-4.
0: And if we have a dispatcher that could attend as well.

0: Henry 3-2, the final is in front of 10835.
1: Howie.
0: I guess it's Shambo now.

0: Can 4, can 2. 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
1: I did, but I can definitely go a little bit further south just to confirm.
0: Yeah, it's pretty thick back there. I'd probably do the whole thing. I don't know if you got your line with you. Yeah, the perimeter. You can not search in or have bodies and break it down. 60 in your spot, and I'll stay here until they finish that tree line.
2: Copy. You need to break it down.

0: دیوار لینڈ کے ساتھ. Grand Line and East Rockin. Flight's going to be 9 Tom David David 508 on a gray Honda.
1: 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To CD0, old closing.

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0: 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Have a good Union, Norval, 649. I'm YTL with you.
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0: Search all the way to the southeast where the tree line was at. Check's clear.

0: Henry 6, the gardener and the RP are over here at the neighbor's house.
1: Hi, copy.

0: Yeah, 4-2.
1: Good.
0: Yeah, apparently we're missing a brunette girl, and she ran through the property to the east. One property to the east, so she might be on that property. Probably worth making contact and checking that.
1: Copy that.

0: Standard 2 Moto 36, is there a description on the female?
1: It should be a white girl with brunette hair, probably similar in age to the other blonde that we got. No clothing description. Average height, thin build.

0: 2 from 4 east would be this one over here to our left, right?
1: Yeah, I guess the one male, one female ran through that property to get to the truck, but only the male made it to the truck. The female disappeared. Never, because we only have 3 in the truck, and she's for sure saw one brunette and one blonde. We got the blonde.
0: Okay.
2: Two 77 and 221 copy, incident 169.

0: 221 also copy.
1: Myself and Mortar 36, we're going to go to 10835 Sheldon Woods Way. It's going to be the house to the east.

0: 4 from Jill. See they cut over, and then she probably can get over that brick wall. If anything, if that did happen. It's probably happened.
1: Yeah, copy.

0: different floor are you making your way this way?
1: I'm going to hold Sheldon Woods and the target, our victim property, while you guys do that.
0: Okay, copy. Now, there's like a couple trees in between their driveway next to the brick wall. We're going to search there and then go through the gate.
1: Yeah, sounds good. The witness didn't call that property owner, couldn't get a hold of them, so I don't know if they're home or not.

0: rebroadcasting for a cover unit for Henry 23 on the audible.
1: Did I get advised the audible once this is over? I don't know if he's already around or not.
0: Copy. Did you ask like that?

0: まず無事に。
1: はい。
0: では、can you have a personal number for the address that can inform myself at?
1: Copy, hold up front.
0: Door where you guys are holding something? No, there's a gate and unable to gain access to the front door.
2: Okay, if you come back to the charter property, I think you just jump this little fence in between and we'll probably get in the tree to that yard.

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0: Lincoln 4. 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He threw a water bottle at a vehicle, but that's it. Okay, depend.
1: I'll check the call.
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0: POI 16, Buttersome.
1: Okay.
0: 2-4, Frank. 5-6, 4-3. Last 4, Frank. Yamaha.
1: Vision?
0: Calvine and Vantage Park.
1: Okay.

0: and Reach 123, I'm going to preempt you for an incomplete. 9875 Pinella Way for an open line 415. Female stating that she needs to call the police.
1: From Fair Oaks, I don't know if you guys can see if anything comes up for that.
0: 10-4, approximate age and what race?
1: He's white, probably early 20s. To, yeah, somewhere in there.
0: Middle name, Alvarado?
1: Let me ask him, he's pretty uncooperative.

0: 41 Eagle 13.
1: 10-4. We have a Michael Alvarado Hayden in KPF 729/98. He's showing white male, 510/180, brown over green. He's an MP out of Sacramento.
0: We'll take a look.
2: Males and a female in the background.

for Viega Play. There is recent TV history from May of this year with Chris and Patricia. He's otherwise clear. He's restrained in a served CPO, and that MP hit out of Sacramento.

0: OB 3140, 3140.
1: 10-4, you can take him out of mouse.
0: 10-4. Forty-one. Can you give us a 21?
2: Did you copy the most recent pocket?
0: I did not. Did not get an alert, and I'm showing that at 1926.
2: 10-4. Can you prepare a copy of plate?
0: Go ahead.
2: 9 King Mary Henry 235 Eastbound Madison at San Juan. It's going to be a find your own PC. It's a vehicle associated to a 187 suspect from San Francisco PD from 2008. Have an X-ray when you're ready.
0: Go ahead.
2: 546-0722. He should still have an active Ramey warrant. Additionally, it just hit again Eastbound Madison at Sunrise on a Silver Mercedes sedan.

0: Air One, we can be interested in that. What was the vehicle?
1: Air One, Arctic. It's going to be on a 2017 Silver Mercedes E300. He was known to drive it per most recent CCIC information. Dispatch Arctic, I'm not sure if you can confirm if he has a Rhymey or not.
2: To the west of this house we're at, it looks like it has three doors. They're all unlocked. We were able to contact the resident. We're going to be checking them.
3: Howie.

0: This is my director. Just for info, when I ran this subject out on the 8th, he had it in the system, so if it's not in there, he's more than likely to have been arrested for it.
1: I was just running that. I found the original hit, and I just ran it by FCN, and it's coming back not in the system.
0: Info. I'll go ahead and tear it up. Thank you.
1: Info.
2: Everyone, we have the code for clear.

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1: Go ahead.
0: Be loud to Mary Edward, Robert, Robert, Ida, Tom, first and Mark with a K. 427 of 71. Can you see if she has an M1?
1: Jennifer. Affirm on a current M1, and he's clear.
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1: Just for info, the event at the Harley-Davidson is breaking down. A lot of people leaving.

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1: Right.
0: Here's copy my notes.
1: Over.
0: Should be a YML dual. Everything in the DO is accurate.
1: Copy.

0: Lincoln 4.
1: I'm out on Park Shore with our drone unit. Looks like SAC PD helicopter above us. Can you just advise them we have a drone up?
0: 10-4.
2: Everyone, we're here with you, and we copy that. Thank you.

0: We're at 350 feet. Yeah, it's a Hell's Angel event here at the Harley-Davidson shop. There was about 300 people there. It's clearing out. Some of them are headed to Sutter Street. We're going to have units on scene on Sutter Street.
1: All right, we cover that.

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1: Go ahead.
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1: So we are here till 0200.
0: F4, thank you.
1: Cool.

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1: Copy.
2: Henry 6, we'll be starting.
1: Copy.
2: Copy.
1: Sorry,
2: I'm coffee.

0: Would you be able to fly over Sutter Street and see if there's a congregation there collecting?
1: Hey, you got it, Harold.
2: Hang on,
0: 10-4, thanks for the help.
2: All right.
3: A few bikes parked.

0: 517, is this call from a passerby?
1: It's from a neighbor who had contact with what he believes is the victim. The victim is going to be one of his neighbors that did leave the scene. He can point out where that subject lives.
0: Copy, thank you.
2: You confirm that 163. I'm here now, it's all cut for.

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1: Okay.
0: It'll be a transport to the location to for first stop, and it'll be 0.1 miles.

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1: Copy.
2: Everyone so far, nothing. 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
1: Thank you, copy. Back for the fire assist, 7801 Auburn Boulevard near the pool, front entry for a subject unresponsive, possible OD on pills, unknown of breathing.
3: Everyone copy, I'll be code.
1: Copy, code 3 response, 277 copy.

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1: We're still on 21 with the RP. This is secondhand information. A male subject approached the RP, advised of the situation.
0: Copy. I'm about to go 97 and take a flight meet down.
1: I copy.
2: Go
1: ahead.
2: Boy 540-3455, last of the hairs.
1: 10-4.
0: Copy on that side.
1: 10-4.
3: Subject back to the call location. The ending mileage will be 0.1. Starting at 0.
2: You would think of stuff.
1: But
2: anything better block it, catch a screener.
1: But
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0: DY16 clear expired, 410 of 26, 25-4, last of Cavazos, out of stock, is a rip, 716 of 26, and the pitting master is the same.
1: That's 31 open.

0: What's up? Shirley's parking lot, Laguna Bristol.
1: Have you?
0: It's 6 Mary, Yellow Charles, 861, gold, Chrysler van with 1. The rebate.
1: Okay.
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0: 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We got a clear for a call on our Channel 3, but let us know if you need help.
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0: I believe fire went down Antelope, then come back over to Auburn and park again on the Auburn side, otherwise I have to cross the creek.
1: Don't park with ice.
2: It's a group about 10 mics on 26 Henry 0611. It's a yellow Harley.
1: Ford. Abram, he's mapping on Folsom, just coming up to Bigwell.
3: This is our towards Linco.
2: And I'm getting blocked right now. He might be pulling over. Let me see.
1: 10 copies. Plates clear, expired 8-8 of 25 on a 23 Harley.
2: Looks like we might be yielding here on Forest, just trying to find a spot to pull over.

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1: Site.
0: So far.
2: Over 3604.
0: Cover go. CSS 6 clear to start toward a traffic hazard. First one, Bighorn, for a vehicle stalled in the number 2 lane.

in Ivy Six. There's a group of about six patched writers. I believe it's Glenn Inbaum. Correction, Natoma.

0: Yeah, 31, code 4.
1: Yes, 31, copy, code 4.
2: X-ray 1, we're getting behind those bikes on outbound Tulsa.
1: 10-4. Are you two still on the same?
2: They're north on Tulsa. I think Sam 7's behind them.
1: 10-4.
3: Yeah, they're coming up to Greenback.
1: Next, everyone. Are you guys in separate cars now?
2: Yeah, if you could, sorry. Just change it to K92.
1: Over.
4: 31, the 6th patch with north on us for Greenback.

0: Air One, we're with that group. Did you guys just want us to stay with them for any reason?
1: Lincoln 4 negative. We have no one on them right now.
2: Thanks for that.

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0: 6, George, Tom, Yellow, 932 on a BMW.
1: Copy, sir. Current 09 BMW, left of Escobar, out of Upgrove.

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0: Six rank Union Sam, 235, the gray accurate one.
2: Boy 499, boy 631, I'm close, they're all back.

0: Motor Vehicle, you want to stop?
1: I'm sorry, I thought I put it out. You sure you're going to stop?
0: Go ahead.
1: Hey, Laguna and Bristol.
0: Okay.
1: The disabled plate, Victor King, 490, David Overcall, Silver Odyssey, with one, and I'm okay.
0: Copy.
2: Adult female, the name's 90.
0: I copy.

0: Unit 10 on Sutter Street. We have a subject across from Historic Light Rail advising four subjects, correction, four kids on bicycles are harassing him. So if PD doesn't come do something, he's going to take his knife out and cut them. Break. Caller is going to be Walter Nobregas, a.k.a. Wally, from a year or two ago. The subject has threatened to throw blood on officers in the past, and he has universal precautions.
1: 21 David, respond Bossau and C. Charles for a PDO, fire on Butte, non-injury, two vehicles involved, no further info.
2: Copy. Copy. Yeah, I'm in the area. I'm going to talk to Molly.
0: 10-4. He should be right at the Light Rail station in his wheelchair.
3: Lincoln 4, we're clear Park Shore, and the dealership looks cleared out.
0: 10-4.

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0: Arco, EGF and Bond.
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0: Henry Sam, 458, David over Paul, on a pickup.

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0: 04148 Frank 3 to Red Tacoma.
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0: Okay.
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1: X-ray 1.
2: My apologies. Can I do? We'll be 1196 on a vehicle. We're outbound Greenback at Chestnut. Stand by for plate.
1: Come on.
2: 7 John, Boy John, 458. And final stop is going to be Greenback and Filbert.
1: 10-4. Go ahead.
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1: Copy, were you wanting readbacks?
0: Never mind.
1: Eleven at first comes out of clear current on a 2020 Jeep to a Catherine or Peyton Loud out of stack break. Second clear current on the 2021 Toyota to Stephanie Hendricks out of Herald.
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0: Cessna 99, exiting fairway, 7 Adam George King, 380, Silver Ford. I got to read back.
1: Clear expired July of 25 on a 2013 Ford out of Lodi, showing a rip dated 6/30/25.

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0: 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Receiving a call from the house requesting medical aid for an injured female. They're advising she fell.
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1: Go ahead.
0: Leesdorf, on ramp to Folsom Boulevard. 26 George, 6511. Motorcycle 2.
1: 10-4. Clear current 23 Kawasaki out of Canoga Park.

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1: 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Thank you.

0: 517, is the neighbor still out with the female?
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0: 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And we'll break this down. You can close out this incident.
1: Lincoln 4.

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0: Medical.
1: All units, information only, a reckless call. Iron Point and Serpa, reports of multiple cars, unknown descriptions, speeding up and down Iron Point. Pulsing in clear, 2122.

Henry, sir, 1K9240, well check, 8807, Kadura Circle. It's going to be for the RP's grandmother. It's third head information. RP received a call from the mother saying that the grandmother's partner was hurting her.

0: At 31, 27, 29, and 1 by number. At 31, go ahead. Yellow 9966164, first of Anna.
1: 7-4.
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1: Perfect. And Henry 41, it will be a female that was seen with a shopping cart yelling and cussing. Black female with a dark colored jersey with a number 23 on the back. She was last seen walking eastbound Kildare at 2109.

0: Henry 41, I'm going to have to preempt you for the verbal disturbance at the gardens. It was originally called in for a group of teens that were in a verbal 415 with the RP. I believe two black male juveniles, one just threw a rock at the RP.
1: George 655 is dialed.
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3: Harry 51, can you touch, please?
0: Go ahead.
3: 6 X-ray Frank John 137 on Toyota.
0: Sorry, when it's clear, current on 06 Toyota, registered to call for service. Yep. And boy, for two, I copy attached to the gardens call. The RP saying they threw a large rock at him. He's declining medical.

and further disturbance of the gardens. The first subject's a BMJ with braids wearing a white sweatshirt over, correction, with a white tank top over gray sweats. Second subject is a BMJ wearing all black clothing. They will now be between building 7 and 9, walking northbound.

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So far, it's just the two that threw the rocks.

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1: Temper.
0: You can put me on it and I'll temp contact.
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0: Off of Roderick, Robert Ocean, David, Edward, Robert, Ida, Charles, King, first of Robert, Crown Spelling, date of birth 12-3 of 07.

singing this en route to the gardens. We're now landline with the RP's wife, who advised the children were throwing rocks at the RP. She has it on recording, and they're advising now that the juveniles are surrounding them. There'll be approximately 12 juveniles in total. One is on a bike in a black shirt.

0: 1-4.
1: I do have a large group of appears to be male and female juveniles on the north side of the complex on the entrance. It's going to be on the eastern entrance on the north side.
0: I got you.
2: Henry
0: 2-1,
2: transport.
0: Henry
2: 2-1. 1-0, female, Mayfield. Sorry, 0.
0: Sorry.
1: We're going to be on the eastern side of Building 7. There's about 5 or 6 sitting under a lamp and a bunch of others scattered when the drone got over it.
0: Copy on the east side of Building 7.
3: QI 16, flight check.
0: QI 16.
3: 5, Edward, Ida Lincoln, 653 on an Acura.

0: 216, it's clear ground on 04 Acura. It's going to be confidential to Department of Corrections.
1: Copy, the registration is current.
0: Stay until December 8th of this year.
1: I'm going to stop Sheldon and Vitina.
2: Eagle 24, that group went into the building just south of building 7. I can't see the building number.
0: Copy.
2: And that group's back out again in the parking lot between that building and building 7.
0: Hi, Gabby.

0: and too far. They're back at that same spot on the east side of Building 7. Looks like there may be three females. One of them's got purple hair, and it looks like possibly two males.
1: Okay.
0: Correction, it's not purple hair. It's a purple bonnet or head wrap.
1: I copy.

0: And for the garden, CRP is advising the boy in the white t-shirt went into his apartment and put on a black sweatshirt over it. Sounds like they possibly went into building 8 to apartment 143 to get the sweatshirt and came back out.
1: Boy 42, where's the RP at?
2: David 31,
3: 196.
2: David 31, Brad. The East Bid, Creekside, say Nevada 28, 5511, Charles 6. It's a positive. 2 on board, I confess.
3: 10-4.
4: I just know exactly which person we're looking for.
0: Copy.

0: if you look too far, I think I see the RPs with that group that I was watching. There's another male that took off pretty quick from them to the building east of Building 7 on the northeast corner.
1: It sounds like the RP is in a 415 with the female.
0: Copy. I think I have eyes on the RP and his son. Could be two males wearing a blue t-shirts and hats.
1: Back over.
0: You need to go on scene, turn to your right. That's where the RP is at.
2: Be a van towing two Chiefs. Get you a place to stop.
1: 10-4.
3: Okay, 2-1 scene. 0-2-6.

0: Boy 11, I'll be for a subject in IKEA that near TCBRP. It sounded like the RP tried to go through the drive-thru and the other person cut them off. Subject's no longer on scene. It's a green Kia, 9 X-ray, Charles Henry 710.
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2: Sheldon, you smoked in Sheldon.
1: Press.
2: 7 Edward Tom Robert 040 on a Hyundai.
1: Zero 16, it's clear expired April of this year on a 2013 Hyundai out of Rancho Cordova. There's a rip July 22nd of this year.
3: Yellow 837-1994, left of Jet Left.

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0: 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He's good 29 is valid.
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0: 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I think they're deaf and just talking really loud. I don't think cats cover.
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3: 10-4.
2: But again, it's Hummer.
3: 10-4. It's clear, suspended and expired, 7-8-25 on an 07 Hummer out of Sacramento.
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0: 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Okay, 3-2, copy, code 4, go ahead.
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0: 10-4.
3: Boy 2-2-0-2-9, boy 11, hold back.
0: I copy this, suspicious circ off Castleview.

and for the Castle View call, the party is advising she's the admin of the home. She was on scene to change the locks and saw a shadow, and there was a light on. There's a black truck in the driveway that should not be there for the RP. And there's a missing blue four-door Toyota. RP will be standing by in a black Toyota with her daughter in front of the stop sign by Castle View and Castle Shore.

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1: Go ahead.
0: Your subject's known. He's Cliff 29. He's on Sacramento County formal searchable probation for 2735, 422, and 417. He's going to be restrained against multiple class of Andrade and his 27th valid.
1: Copy, search. I'm out here with Parks.

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0: 6, John Robert Adam, 778, Black Infinity, all advice.
1: Let me confirm that plate. 6, John Robert Adam, 778.
0: Affirm.
1: That returns to an 01 Ford out of Los Angeles.
0: 9, John Robert Adam, 778.
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2: Flight 22, Lago Plate.
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2: 6, Zebra, 25200 on a Ford, and can you just tell me who the RO is and the address?
1: Affirm. Can you confirm the last three on the plate?
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0: This is Charles 503. I'm going to preempt you and start you the 273-5783 Savari Court. Charles 607 to back.
1: 503. 607. X-ray 2 backs up.
0: X-ray 2, okay.
1: Outbound greenback at ARC. The WMA black hat, black shirt, tan shorts.
0: Okay. I copy Charles 503, I'll show you tonight.

0: Yeah, 2-11-96.
1: 10 is your gun.
0: Yeah, we'll be 1196. Hazel and Greenback on a Harley. Stand by for Blake.
1: 10-4.
0: Blake's going to be 26 John 8965.
1: 10-4.
0: That's 41-1196.
1: 1041, go ahead.
0: Gray City at Intel. 7729-8 Charles 4. So show you all ties.
1: 10-4.
0: X-ray 2, we're stable on a search. Copy one for 29.
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1: Hey, firm.
0: Can you guys get a plate on the vehicle, please?
2: Go ahead.
1: Last says Royston, 1026-68 on formal searchable probation for 664-187. He's cleared for 9, 27 is expired.
2: Copy, thanks.
0: Can I do 2729 by number?
1: Can I do that?
0: Frank, 466-6387, last of Robles, male.

0: Anyway, it's 20 copy. I think they're looking for a spot to pull over. I'll take another unit. One of the DUI units that are close.
1: I copy. A second unit to DUI 20 is approaching Bruceville on Bighorn. Copy.
2: DUI 16. Clear sight for both my stops.
1: Copy.
0: And DUI 20. Full priority yield. Just stop at Bruceville and Bighorn. South of the northbound.
1: Hi, copy. Stop at Bighorn and Bruceville, set up to go northbound.
3: 718, I'm almost with him.
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4: 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Withdraws.

0: Policeman, why don't you copy another plate?
1: Thanks, man.
0: 6 North Robert Victor, 144. Thank you. Tell me the order on this.
1: Which was clear current, last of Smith to a first of Luan or Jacqueline.
2: 362 on a white Infiniti.
3: That's an Audi.
4: 10 first, clear current to the Audi. First of Jasmine, go ahead to the next.
2: 6 Lincoln Boy, Henry 937 on a Mazda.
4: Clear current, first of Michael, that address. Sorry, clear suspended, that address.
2: Copy.
4: Hey, copy.

0: You are 16, go ahead.
1: Stand by. Sheldon in Harding Hall. Lexus, a no plate.
0: Okay.
2: Dave 31, 77.
0: Dave 31, go ahead.
2: The lower hacienda will take another, he's not on a parole. Actually, that information is sick.
0: Ten four. 41 for cover.

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0: 016, can you repeat your last?
1: I'll take a second. Certain sign of situation.
0: I copy. Letter 36, I'll attach you.
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0: Lower Hacienda, 4 John, William Union, 959. It's a Silver Jeep, 2 on board, all vice.
1: The last 3, 959.
2: 959.
1: Over. It's clear, expired 220-26 on a 2000 Jeep out of Mountain View with a release out of Placerville.

0: July 16th. He's requesting an ambulance for an injury to his right foot. Sir, supervisor.
1: I copy the request for an ambulance for an injury to the right foot. What was the rest?
0: Yeah, supervisor.
2: Copy, go for
3: it. Copy, go for
1: it. DY-16s, we're requesting a supervisor to stop.

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0: 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He's requesting a supervisor.
1: 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Well, tied up right now.

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0: Parking lot of Crawdads, 9 Victor George Mary, 168, Honda with 1.
1: 10-4. X-ray 2, it's clear, expired, 422 of 26, 98 Honda out of Folsom, open collection account.

0: VY 20, Sammy 2. 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Aircraft on with UI 16. There's no injury, no blue team. The guy's just unhappy. I told him that he can call in for a call for service later, and a sergeant will return his call. That we're tied up and nobody's responding out to him.
1: Perfect. Thank you.

451 K96 for a DV, just occurred 8666 Summer Sunway. No weapons involved. The male grabbed the RP by her throat. We're still in line.

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0: Senator Riley. Black BMW M3, no plate.
1: Jennifer.
2: Wait,
1: 5-1.
3: Press.
1: Anyone?
3: Domino's on Madison, 6, Robert, David, Henry. 252, it's a silver Honda Accord, always.
1: Jennifer.
4: 36 years old, wearing a gray shirt over light blue pants. It's unknown where the female he brought to the residence went. And 5-1, the RP is advising the male's been drinking. The RP will be waiting at the corner of Somerset and Four Seasons. She'll be wearing a white tank top over black shorts. And boy 5-1, it sounds like the male and the female he brought to the house are getting into a gray four-door sedan, a newer model, unknown plate. They just left towards Black Kite. Mm-hmm.

0: Yeah, 129, my number.
1: Yeah, I'm good.
0: William, 867-3751, last to see.
1: So far.
2: Hey, 31. I'll take a couple more that are available just for a area check for this subject in the vehicle.
1: Jennifer, at 31 at 21, I'll put you on it. We just got another ping, and it looks like it's in the same direction, or same location.
3: She's mapping just north of the call for service on Summerson.
4: I copy. I'll just wait for one more. They're just staring at each other in the cars.
3: I copy.
0: 50.
1: Tempor, it's mapping at East Biddon Power Center at a 365-meter radius. 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
0: Good.
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4: How do we go
1: for it? 31.
4: At 31. Do we have any recent scans?
1: We'll check for a little 10-6.
4: Copy.
6: Sam, that's a negative.
1: 10-4.
2: Yeah, 31.
1: Go ahead.
2: Just for info, his dad advised that he's not really cooperating with law enforcement, but didn't state he was a threat to us.

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1: X-ray Java.
0: 9, William Adam Lincoln, 851.
1: I'm sorry, there's some background. Last 3, 851.
0: 851.
1: It's clear, Kurt.
0: Got it, thanks for Provo.
2: I'm going to make contact.
3: Hi, Bobby. The RP is saying the female's trying to drive off, but the male is standing outside in that her door.
1: Dear 21-11 for a TC, no injuries. Possible 23-152, Briggs Ranch and Vloggett Drive. The vehicle into the RP's parked car. RP is retired law enforcement advising possibly HPD driver.

0: X-ray 2, we copy the crash. We'll head that way.
1: 10-4.
2: Go ahead.
3: Continue from our friend came over. We're supposed to go.
1: I want me out to Jane and the other female left in the Kia towards Black Pike.
3: Yeah.
2: I'll detain and the other female left in the gray Kia towards Black Pike.

0: Eagle 2-4 to Zenith on the area you want on that Kia.
1: No, I don't think so. You can probably cancel. We'll just try to call her later and maybe get a statement.
0: Copy. She's going out to EGF right now from Black Eye.
1: If there's a unit close, I can stop and talk to her. Great, but if not, that's okay.

0: 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Do you have a description on him?
1: At 31, I have a car.
2: 220.
1: Next to Tilly's.
2: 10-4.
0: Always 31.
2: 10-4.
1: I got a male sleep in it.
2: 4.
3: And Eagle 2-4, she's southbound EGF from Black Kite. She's been at the green for quite a while.

0: 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There's Motor 36 and DUI 16.
1: 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She's come up to a fresh red at EGF Sheldon. Time to go southbound.
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1: 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Boy 2-1's in the area.

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1: Copy.

0: Which one? I'll be behind it. I'll be on ETF bond.
1: I have you behind it.
0: Which one? Just confirming no one on this right now.
2: 21 from Kansas. We do need to make sure she's not a victim, but per RRP, no one. And then she's a possible witness to DV.
3: Motor 36, is it black or silver?
1: It's a gray Kia, 9 yellow, Sam 639.
4: Ten four.
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0: Hello, recover.
3: And motor 36 or with the patrol unit.
1: I got you.
0: Which one? I'm going to make a stop on this. It's going to be EGF and ETB.

0: 617, can you sign me a case number?
1: Five eight eight four fifty eight eighty four.

0: Raymond. 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
1: I'll go check it out. I saw them about 30 minutes ago. They were off the side of the road.
0: 10-4, thank you.
1: Also.
2: Copy, thank you.
1: And Motor 36, can you clear me, sis, please?
2: Different.
1: And same for DUI 16.
2: Okay.

0: 42 K92 for a vandalism just occurred. 2408 Snowy Egret Court, B1. I've heard less than one ago for a male subject that came and popped the RP's tires and broke the windows on two parked vehicles. The male subject is RP's son, no weapon seen. And the subject left in a tan Toyota Corolla, unknown plate, northbound Night Heron, last DOT.
1: Boy 22, I come back on that after notes if K96 wants to clear.
0: Copy.
2: UI 16, you can clear my stop on Sheldon.

I'm sort of analytical. Called the RP Sun is a first of Quinton. So VMA 57 over 220, wearing dark clothing, possibly a black sweater. RP Advising, he also has messages from the Sun stating that he will go there and cause more harm.

0: Void 4-2.
1: Press.
0: I have the subject added to the call. Can you send me a cop photo, please?
1: Yes.
2: First,

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1: Copy, thanks.
2: You can show Ross 1010, and then can you show me route to Roseville PD?
0: Affirm. T92 to start for a fire life 7116 Springmont Drive. It's going to be for a 66-year-old male. Sounds like fire's still trying to confirm if they're breathing. The subject slipped and fell in the bathroom. The eyes are open. Charles 607, can you 21 dispatch?
1: Boy 42 St. Charles.

0: As far as giving pre-arrivals. Sounds like the RP is giving conflicting information. He's now advising the subject's breathing normally and the body is warm.
1: Is the door open?
0: We'll check. The door's open.
2: David 31.
1: Can you just remove them from muffs, please?
2: 10-4.

0: 4:23, I copy on scene. The male was found in the restroom laying down by the toilet with the water running. He'll now be in the living room.
1: You can slow down anybody else. He is breathing. I'm trying to get more of them. He's not responsive.
0: I copy, breathing but not responsive.
2: Can you recall?
1: He's saying he's disabled.
2: The water.
1: So, he's trying to get more information, but just keep fire coming, and you can slow down any patrol units.

0: You are 11. We don't want to come see. Can I get case number?
1: F41, show me route to the address.

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1: Hey, so I could take 045.
2: 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With an additional for the beat one party.
1: Next rate 211.6. Outbound Folsom. That would be in the AMPM parking lot. 6 George, Queen John, 592.
2: Inform.
1: And we'll actually be in 13405, Folsom.

Motor 36. It is clear current, 2011 Honda out of Elk Grove. Pending a beat 3, vandalism in progress at Raising Cane's off East Boston for a group of juveniles that threw rocks at RP's vehicle.

And for the pending vandalism at Raising Cane's, the RP has the children sitting down over at the Shell gas station, and they did confirm that there is damage to the driver's side door. Eagle 24, copy your notes.

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1: DUI 16, that plate is clear current, 2017 Nissan out of Stockton.
2: DUI 11.
1: Go ahead.
2: DUI 11, is there anyone at the PD?
3: No, Tony, I'm here.
2: Copy. Is it possible if you help me turn on the trigger? Inside the trigger one.
3: Yeah,
4: Henry 41, I can do it.

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1: DUI 11 is confirming your route to the PD.
2: 551, I'm going to have 1 mile in custody.
1: I copy, let me custody break. DUI 11.
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1: Go ahead.
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0: Do your 16 status?
1: You are 16, I'm okay.
0: I got you okay.
2: And before that van fleet about the kids headed westbound on Bond.
0: I copy westbound Bond.
1: What do you want, case number?
0: I-41, it's 3141-3141.

0: Henry 3-2 and Henry 12 to start for the V3 Vandalism at Raising Cane's. The RP is still going to be standing by at Shell, and the van with the kids in it is still heading westbound with a...
1: Yeah, should we come up to Trenholm now? Let's say this went through Trenholm. I'm going to have to fall on city cameras and losing battery. It looks like it's pulling into the Target and Ross parking lot.

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1: Copy.
2: 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All right, miles going to be 129.

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0: 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If you need to give me a call,

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0: Folsom and Forest. Plate's going to be 25-SAM-4938. It's a Harley.
1: 10-4. I got it.
2: Looks like you might have picked up some more kids or something. Put a couple in the trunk.
1: I got it.
2: I think it'll be southbound through the parking lot towards Laguna.
1: I copy. Charles 617 status. Copy up 4.

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1: Charles 4680992 versus Samuel.
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0: First of Samuel is known. He's clear 29s. He's never restrained and has served protection order. Last of all, is protected. And his 27 is valid.
1: Copy, before.
0: Temple.
2: X-ray 2, 29, my number.
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0: Austin Brenner is now on East Coast 29, 627 suspended.
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0: Eagle 2-4, it's going to be coming up to the 99 overpass. Looks like we're getting set up to go northbound 99.
1: I got it.

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0: Coming back, not on file.
1: You can try that.
2: Yes, it's what color is that van?
0: It'll be a white Toyota van, plate of 6 Adam Lincoln Sam 999.
1: All right, jump on 999 now. I'll catch up for a minute.

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0: Charles 617. I'll have you AC for the 911. Hang up on Birch.
1: 617. Can you start with code 3 fire? We have apartment 175 alarm going off. Stove is on. Smoky inside.
0: I copy. Do you see flames?
1: Can you deny this?
0: Do you see any flames?
1: Negative. Stove is on. That's all we see.
0: And confirming this is apartment 153?
1: 173. Five.
0: Copy apartment 175. Charles 607.
1: Blood.
0: Is it clear for fire to enter?
1: From
0: 10-4.
2: X-ray 15. We're continuing. I think she's just trying to find a good spot to stop. But we're past the overpass of US 50 eastbound.
0: 10-4. Yes. 577, I copy. Open window. 10-9 the rest. I got you.
2: I can't, too. I think we got our stop. We're stopping at a Ford dealership.
3: 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He's amplifying.
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0: 8 John Mary Henry, 357 to Ford. Craig, I think it's a Supra.
1: Affirm. It comes to that clear expired 322 of this year. 19 Subaru out of Rancho Cordova.
0: 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We'll be 1196 on that vehicle, Folsom Boulevard, 9 Point.

41, can I take the back on a verbal domestic? 7709. 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
1: 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Thank you.
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1: Charles 607, returns clear, expired September 2022 to a 2002 Cadillac Penny Master File out of Newcastle.
0: Got it.
1: Charles 617 to back.

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0: Chevron on Waterman Bond.
1: I got you. Go ahead.
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0: Lassa Martinez first. Nora, date of birth 5/15/11.
1: Zebra. Is that Martinez with a Z, Zebra?

0: 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Or K-9, do your turn.
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0: 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He's 329, so that name in DOB, negative 27.

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0: Last up, Perez. First of Orly, Ocean, Robert, Lincoln, Ida, Edward, did birth 7/27/11.
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1: Go ahead.
0: 9 Mary X-ray Victor 623. Break.
1: Go ahead.
0: 6 Frank Sam David 330. Which one? I don't need to read back on those. Thank you.
1: Okay.
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0: 9, X-ray Lincoln David, 698 on a Dodge.
1: UI 16, it is clear current, 26 Kia. There's a lease liability, 6226.

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0: you with. Can you survey one?
1: Okay. Boy 11 case number.
2: Boy 11 case number is 5870. 5870.
0: David 31. Number 6.
1: David 31.
0: The Leadersdorf wool on 6 Zebra David Henry 941 is a silver Lexus. Looks like free on board. Not gonna lie.

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0: 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Quick 39 switch us.
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0: Henry 3-2, I'm on scene, Bow Street.
1: Copy, Henry 3-2, units back. Henry 3-2, possibly apartment 301. The RP is not involved. Going to be a VFJ, 8 years old, unknown clothing. That's yelling. Possibly a verbal between the mom and older brother.
2: 6 or 7, what code 4? Copy code 4.

0: I'm going to divert you for the 415 noise off of Sawgrass due to proximity. We've been getting multiple calls about it.
1: I copy.
0: 670 to cover. The RPI 8041 Sawgrass is requesting in-person contact.

0: 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All right, 6.
1: Give 31, go ahead.
0: Main Madison, yellow street bike. Partial 2-3, maybe John, 9-4, in 4.
1: 10-4. At 11 for cover, Main Madison.
2: Jenna, when I got it.
1: 10-4.

0: Ravioli, guys. And that plate came back not on file.
1: That's
0: the 3128. Go
1: ahead. 23 John 9404. This is Yamaha.
0: 10-4. Two three John 9404 is not on file.
1: Copy.

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0: Port valid to a 2015 Mercedes to Sawgrass off First of Angel or First of Alexander.

0: Go ahead.
1: Lonzo Jackson, 11/15/2006 is known. He's clear. 27 is valid with negative M1 endorsement.
0: Copy, go for
1: it. Copy, go for it.
2: New I-11.
1: Go ahead.
2: New I-11. I'm having issues with my computer. 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
1: I got there now. 452, do you have any updates that you would like us to relay to them?
0: One possibly in track. 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

0: What Jenny says, do you have any plates?
1: Negative.
0: Copy. The Honda is going to be 9, boy, Charles, Robert, 834. No readback, break.
1: Go ahead.
0: 9, Nora, X-ray, George, 933 on a Toyota. No readback, just log them.
1: Got that.
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2: 4, Yellow Tom, boy, 912 on a Buick with 2-1. You can start me a second.
4: Pro 617, hold my call for notes, and I'll back Charles 503.
3: 4.
2: And 503, can you run out the release of liability, Lasso Vega versus Steven?
3: Hey, from in the parking lot, quarter expired to an O2 Buick. Release liability, I'll sack to first Steven.

0: Yeah, 31. It's an I-6.
1: Give 31, Beth.
0: Leaders, Dorf, and Wool on Heat Sam, Union Sam, 763. It's a silver Volkswagen unknown. Thank you, Beth.

0: Well, I want an auto deal for me, please.
1: Go ahead.
0: Frank 4601760. No rebug.
1: Copy.
2: And he is also on searchable probation for 11371, and he has 29800 history among a lot of, correction, 2800 history among a lot of others. His 27 is non-issued.
3: Copy. I have a few more to run here. A bunch of them are on probation.
4: Hey, 31, 27, 29, my number.
1: 1031, go ahead.
4: William 1266821, Bristol, Chelsea.
1: 10-4.

0: 842-991.
1: I got it. And units on the collision, be advised, we got an additional caller that stated she has some damage under her vehicle due to some debris. She'll be waiting at the Starbucks near Dutch Bros off East Stockton. She needs assistance with a tow, whatever someone's able to break.

0: UI-16. Can you talk to me in the crash?
1: Never.
0: Can we just get one at Laguna Springs UGB to block all of westbound traffic down there at Laguna Springs?

0: J31, go ahead.
1: Saw that Mercedes in front of the hotel. I'm getting a weird hit on it. 9 Zebra Ocean X-Ray 003, two on board.
0: 10-4. And at 21 for cover.
2: Charles 4, I'm with him.

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0: Yellow 7569857, should come back to Alaska Garcia for a mail.
1: Wait, do you want to copy? Hey, his license status is out.
2: Hey, Quan from Boy 52, do you want one of us to move our unit down there?
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0: I got you. I'll get you a second one available.

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0: Then Tony, I come back, whatever unit that was that needed a second.
1: I know. I'll show you out with 42. It'll be 7657 Chester Dawson.

attending a V5 suspicious person at Snedberg Park. There's a group of subjects in the park wearing ski masks. The RP saw them and told them that the park was closed, and they became combative and told them that 18 other subjects were then coming. No weapons seen.

0: answer, because I can take this number. 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
1: Copy that. What's additional?
0: I can advise for now. It's the last call from RP.
1: Happy.

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1: Go ahead.
0: Approval to get a street sweeper out here. There's a bunch of debris and glass in both westbound and eastbound lanes of EGB.
1: Yeah, firm.
2: Main copy.
0: And dispatch, can you also make note that there's a bunch of car parts in the center and divide right across from, like, Raw Sushi?
2: Copy.
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2: 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I'm on scene 4070.
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1: Go ahead.
0: Are you able to come down to Laguna Springs for the bus? I imagine you're going to keep this closed till the street sweeper comes.
1: Which one are we going to have?

planned information on a 20,002 just occurred, lower powerhouse parking lot. Suspect vehicle's an older model black Ford pickup with a broken taillight that hit one of the limousines.

0: Stay for one.
1: Good.
0: I found in the KPS that car was a snatch. Pardon.
1: 10-4. He's clear 29th. He's going to be DMV, court probation. Disregard that. Expired in 2025. He is suspended, IID required.

0: 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At 11, can you touch 28?
1: Go ahead.
0: 1 Zebra Zebra Union 557 and 27 when you're ready.
1: Go ahead.
0: Charles 1667975, last of Schneider, male.

0: Eu lembro que é aqui, aqui só.
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Moylan and Moy 42 for Beat 1 Suspicious Circ, Rose Park, 8620 Fry Creek Drive. RP's waiting in a white Chevy truck on the north side of the park. Sounds like they have catfished a 261 suspect from a prior report, and he's allegedly supposed to be meeting up with them. Via Brandon Dominguez,

0: Can I say?
1: Northbound Power Ranch, we have Delta. Seven yellow, Ida Victor, 810. It's a silver Honda Accord with one.
0: I got it.

0: 7-8. I'm going to go to the complex, which is where the call is mapping. If you guys want to head towards the pool, which is on the south side of the complex.
1: 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Elk Grove copies.

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0: 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What's the last four?
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1: Go ahead with your second.
0: My number, Union 1497301, last to Kennedy.

0: Yeah, 31, your turn.
1: Good.
0: Negative match for last of Aguilar with their clear 29s with that name in DOB. And last of Kennedy is clear 29s, non-issued 27.
1: A lady was out with

0: 21 of Tiger Structure, that's 415 DV, 1152 Chow, apartment 7. We're saying last of Woodrow's yelling at her, loud 415 in the background. WMA, black shirt, blue shorts, she's dating nothing physical today, but he is HPD.
1: Yeah, 41 route from HQ.

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0: 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The call I'm on currently, can you create a second one, please, at 6701?
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0: Well, can you assign a case number, please?
1: Hi, copy. Did you need the case number for the 6701?
0: Yes, please.
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0: 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McCollins Animal Parking.
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2: 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I'm 97, you could put me primary.
0: So far.
3: 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I'll back Charles 607.
0: So far.

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2: Going to be
1: Lakeland Shore. Hi, copy. 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
0: Can you call the RP back and let them know that we're at the front of the house? There's two doors here that lead to two separate parts of the house, so I'm not sure where the RP is.
1: Copy.

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0: East Stockton Boulevard, just south of Union Parkway.
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0: 9 King Charles King, 857 on the Honda with unknown.
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0: 10-4.

0: 607, 617 for the 415 loiter Walmart Sunrise. 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

0: we've wanted a copy of Rebel Sheldon and MD Bush. 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And I copy the advice.
1: So for the 1033, 617 back.

0: Francis will be out of the car in 3. 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
0: 9 Boy George, yellow, 683.

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0: William, 869-7154 for the first.
1: Copy that.
0: Yellow, 7462082. If you can run them out all around, so we know if they're clear.

0: 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You're looking for a possible blue or green Subaru, SUV style.
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0: 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What's the last three of the license plate of your victim?
1: Five, two, six.

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1: 10-9.
0: Can you search attack one?
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0: 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Who's the GMC registered to?
1: Michelle Morris.
0: Copy. That's the only car, aren't they?
1: A-frame.

0: 4-2-2 out 1 by deal.
1: Glenn?
0: Yellow 1757974.
2: Okay.
1: Boy 22, his deal's valid. Did you want all around correction her?
0: Actually, yes, please.
1: I got it.

0: 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Still trying to get further. F-41, copy your route. 31, I'll send you as well. 31, copy your route.
1: What do you want to have me?
0: 10-4.
2: Hello, Weatherman 10-8. You can add me as well.
0: 10-4.

0: units and route information. We can see it on the cameras. It's going to be on the east side of Folsom, directly behind Waterford Apartments.
1: And 41 will have the apartment complex in case we need to evacuate.

0: 551. Bud? Can you put my current call and then put me on a wreck list? There's going to be some vehicles doing donuts, probably off of Waterman and Dino area.
1: ITC traffic, please.

0: 外墙飓风草泥马那么厉害。
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2: Hello, 11, 97.

0: I love it. It's just on the other side of the train track in the brush. It looks like it's maybe 20 feet wide.
1: 10-4. Should fire come to the Folsom Boulevard side?

0: Hey, is there water in that pond still back there between the fire and the Oak Villa homes?
1: Negative. It's all dry back here.
2: And at 11, it's hard to really tell, but it looks like there's two or three individual little areas over here affected.
3: And copies.
1: At 21, just for information, it looks like the bench might was set on fire with something.
3: 10-4.

0: That's what I got people out here in the fire. I'm trying to put eyes on them.
1: Todd, Beth, and I. Everyone, fire's on scene.

0: Charles 4. Could I get one of you guys to go to Natoma Station and Folsom Boulevard and direct traffic onto Natoma Station? Need to close down Folsom Boulevard for the fire rigs.
1: Hey, 21, I got it.
2: And copies.
0: Thank you. Yeah, just shut down northbound Folsom Boulevard at Natoma Station, please.
3: Ten thirty-one. Fire's gonna try and get access from the bike path.
2: 10-4.

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0: 잠시 주원. 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

0: Boy 22 and Boy 21. 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
1: Boy 52, you can probably scan that with Sam Tony's permission. It's chronic, and I just checked that like 15 minutes ago.
0: Sam Tony, copy?
2: Yeah, sir.
0: Copy. Boy 22 and 21, I'll show you.

0: Boy 11 and Boy 2-1 for Upbeat 1, domestic verbal 415, Santa Village Apartments, 9130 Nolan Street, apartment 298. RP is trying to leave, and his girlfriend is not letting him. Nothing physical and no weapons.
1: Boy 4, Celtic 2-1 spot.
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0: 9 Yellow Henry Paul, 957 on a Ford.
1: 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Clear and correct 2018 Ford out of stock, Master Ford. 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
0: 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He's trying to leave for the night. Boy 42, I'm switching intel.
1: Hi, Gabby. 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

0: What is that? Do you show me how with the fire? And its better location is going to be about 200 feet north of Sierra River and Bond.
1: Bye, copy.
0: And fire just arrived on scene. 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

0: P5 opening for a welfare check at Goodwill, DGB in East Stockton. It'll be free. Subject laying down in the parking lot next to a motorcycle. Doesn't appear to be a TC. It looks to be dismantled.
1: What's that, too? I talked to him earlier when I was on the alarm around the corner. He's okay. He's just homeless and laying down in the parking lot for a nap.
0: I got you.
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0: Copy. 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
0: 11 David with 31 David to cover. Respond 301 Pine Street for a 1033 front entry door. We did receive a call from employees at the location advising they were changing the batteries and the alarms.
3: Copy that.

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1: No problem. 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
0: I copy.

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We had one earlier this morning around 4:50.

0: Karen, units on the fire call. Looks like on the traffic cameras you can see smoke coming off of the east side close to the railroad tracks. I believe it's the same area from this morning.
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0: Just a heads up, it does go all the way to the trail, so if you get additional callers that are on the trail, just advise them that we're 97.

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0: Four of you, one. It's going to be Marie and Javon.
1: Ten four. They're both going to be clear. 29 on probation.

Hey, the 41 and the 21 for the V4 welfare check at the ARCO AMPM White Walk in Bruceville. The speaker at BMA wearing a black hoodie and black jeans, 32 to 40, passed out near pump 12. RPSI, he has hard liquor next to him, no weapons for seen.

0: Boy 21, show us en route to Lakers O-N.
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0: Folsom and Glenn on 7, Charles 72455, white pickup.
1: Boy 11, that's what you're showing, cleared expire March of 25. Just have a pending May of this year on 03 Nissan out of Sacramento.

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0: 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Is he going to be now player valid?
1: Copy. I'll be 10-6 on site.
0: Yep.

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1: He's going to be a BMA dressed in all black. And he had a rolling luggage with him.
2: Copying, is there a 60215?
1: I believe they issued one for him yesterday for 200 Wall Street.
0: Copy, I'll be on site.

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1: A firm from several locations.
0: Yeah.
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0: 41 from 11. I'm just about 97. I'm just stuck here at the train at Folsom and Reading.
1: Copy. We're still attempting to locate Paul. We're at the amphitheater.
0: Copy.

0: 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Could you call me at 5591 regarding the Sam's Club call?
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David 51 and David 52 to start for a B3's message just occurred. 90297 Crest. RP advised their ex-boyfriend punched them in the face last night, refusing to leave this morning. He is currently in the shower, no active 415. He was armed with a knife and cut himself in front of the RP approximately at 4 a.m. this morning. They're superficial wounds only. RP has taken the knife from him. They are currently locked in RP's closet. RP's locked in their room.

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0: Eagle 2-6 for that domestic. 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
1: It's a four-door sedan.

Poi 31 and 41, I copy your route to that 602 at 7610 Folsom Auburn. We do have officer safety flags for the RO of that vehicle. He made 1056 threats by officers, and he's confrontational. He does not have a 602 on file.

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0: 6 X-ray Adam Mary 063. It's going to be a tan.
1: That vehicle is clear, suspended, and expired February this year, 2010 Ford Tercel Eric out of Oakland with an RIP on file.
0: 570, copy.

0: Kieran 4. Can you copy a possible flight for the Hyundai? 9 Boy George Yellow, 683.
1: I copy that. Please clear and current 2013 Hyundai out of Rancho, left of Toby, as they released out of Rancho to a left margin.

5 opening for a suspicious arc at Argo off Grantline, East Stockton. Are a subject in a gray Hyundai Sonata yelling at the back seat, pacing back and forth and shouting, back seat, the windows are too tinted for the RV to see into the back seat. Plate of 9 Lincoln, King Henry 190.

0: Front door, front doors are secure. 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
1: Copy.
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0: 31. I'll be working on a 602.
1: Yes. Go ahead.
2: Looks like that Hyundai just flopped. Westbound 47th from MLK. We'll try to confirm if that's the one he's driving.
1: Copy.

0: It'll be a 2735, but this happened in Zach Beatty's jurisdiction, the DV aspect.
1: Copy.
0: We notify him.
1: Okay, can you repeat your last?
0: Will you advise Zach Beatty, please?
2: Here, so I can take 119.
1: I copy, and I'll get you the units back. It is 522. Do you know the address that happened in SAC?
0: Stand by, I'll give it to you.
1: I copy.
0: And David 51 is going to be 2000 K Street, in fact.

0: 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Victor 50.
1: Tower.
2: David 51, there's going to be a match on the vehicle that can iron 4 attached, and it's a positive ID on the Cal photo.
1: Hello.
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0: Is it approved to hot list that vehicle?
1: Yes.
0: Copy that.
2: Get a 4. Re-advise SAC duty to assist located in this car since the DV happened in their jurisdiction.
0: Hey, firm, we're landline now. We'll advise

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0: 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I got an update location for him. He's at 6412 Franklin Boulevard. It's in Sacramento. It's his work. It's a auto shop.
1: I copy. Hold on a second.

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2: Central from Singapore.
1: Central.
3: Central.
2: Sergeant from Singapore. I'm near where this guy works. Are you okay with me to head over here?
3: Yeah, affirm. I'll look at the address and then just take somebody with you.
2: Copy. I got 112 in route.
1: Thank you.
2: Thank you. For I'll go to SAC-3's channel and advise them.
1: That's for their log 8422.
2: Can you send me a cow follow the mail, please? I'll be switching over.

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1: It's 5-1, I'll start for incomplete.

0: I thought that's the thing.
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0: 578.
1: All right. Eagle 26, you can put me on that. I'm about to launch.
0: Copy.
2: Transfer to my work, though. Otherwise, I'll try and call her.
0: Negative. She disconnected, but advised to just go through the greeting system.

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1: Go ahead.
0: 11, David, with 31, David, to cover, respond 859 Driscoll Drive. RP is advising that her 16-year-old son is, quote, out of control. I can hear him in the background. He sounds calm. He said he's going to go outside and wait for an officer. Apparently, mom's upset over some type of funeral issue for someone in the family. She's very angry and verbal.
1: Copy. Show me a route. 31, I copy.

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0: 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It's 9 Zebra Boy Edward 686 Jeep.

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0: 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Area check on a subject drinking a 12-pack at Lindby Park. It's going to be a WMA or HMA. Dark skin, dark hair, wearing a gray hoodie, long pants. He's going to be at the playground closest to Triff Court.
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0: 11, David. And be advised, I'm getting calls from neighbors saying they can hear the female subject screaming and yelling. They can't see her. It says, appears she's out of control.
1: Copy.
0: Yeah, so you can catch me. Yeah, bye. 11, go ahead.
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1: 10-4. There's a SERP CPO non-expiring with Hillary as a restrained and Daniel and Keegan as protected. She's also showing probation informal through 2027.
2: Confirm she's a restraining order against the kids. Does that kid have one against her?
1: The kids have it against her.

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0: 5578, Lebanon. 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Greenback. Lowe's parking lot.
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0: 8 Zebra Ocean Boy 540, Black Dodge.
1: Clear expired October of 23 to a 2010 Dodge. Release liability in 2024 to Samuel out of Rio Linda.
0: 5-7, copy.

David Pipeline for the B5 traffic hazard at HB and Bradshaw. For a pop-up that set up selling watermelons on the north side of HEB on the corner, the advice is partially in the roadway and they're concerned about traffic backup.

Data 2-1 to start with an additional needed for B-25150 here at PD. The RP is calling on the intercom, stating he wants to kill himself. Bruce 52, no weapons and has that backpack. He has not harmed himself today. David 41, I copy you attached.

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0: 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What's the case number?
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1: Clear Grant 2014 Toyota to First of Ramos off of Cowboy.

give additional color, advising that he's yelling and screaming. Going to be on the trail, 1200 Creekside, close to building number 30. Going to be a WMA 60 white beard wearing a brown shirt, black shorts.

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1: Okay, 51 and 52, they're back for family disturbance at Oak Grove Apartments, 9621 Webb Street, apartment number 84. It's going to be the 17-year-old son who's not listening to her.

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0: Negative, it's okay, you don't have to call. I'll talk to him.

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0: David 41 and a unit to back for Beat 1 domestic in progress. 7010 Peninsula, it's going to be the child's father who's on scene. He put hands on the RP and is in a 415 going through her phone.
1: Five one, I copy.
0: Henry 12, I copy. 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

0: 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If somebody could advise Data 41 of the next closest unit is.
1: Data 41, so they're separated right now, correct?
0: Unknown, call taker is hearing a struggle.
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0: Copy.
1: I'm on scene with the female males inside the house right now.
0: I copy, I'm giving the air.
1: Advice for now, he's inside.
0: I copy. 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
1: I'm out with the children as well. 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
2: 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I'm going to go down the street here with the FEMA real quick to see if he comes out.
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0: I'll be at Sierra Villa and Penisola Way with RP.
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1: Okay.
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0: Eagle unit from heading 12.
1: Hey, go ahead.
0: Hey, could you go to the descriptors of what the male was wearing?
1: It looked like he was wearing a white tee and possibly black shorts. He came outside very briefly and was under the tree. There's two vehicles in the front yard, a white SUV, and it looks like a beige, or not, sorry, burgundy Toyota Camry. And I'm trying to work on getting a plate on that, but my camera's not focusing.

0: Eagle Unit from Canon 4. Sure you see us, but we're going to be directly to the east of the house. Just advise if he comes out. We don't have a good view of the front.
1: That copy will do. He went out towards that sedan first, so if he tries to leave, he'd probably go for that one.
0: Closer to the two-side or four-side?
1: It's the 1-4 corner.
0: Copy that. The 5-1, you'll hold to the south. Next unit, not sure who that will be. Come a little bit more towards the front of the house. That way we at least have a car position up front.
2: 5-1, set on the south.
3: Third 5-2, that'll be you to the front.
4: David 4-1, that X-ray is going to be a positive match on the suspect.
0: The Eagle Unit, just to confirm, it's going to be this corner house right where the burgundy sedan is at.
1: Yeah, I believe so. That's the address that the call came from. Female was outside, male walked out from that front door and walked back inside.
0: All right, copy.

0: unit from Camp 4. How's your view of the fourth side? You got any major tree coverage? I know there's a tree on the south side, but I want to confirm you have a good view.
1: Fourth side's pretty clear. There's a garage door that opens up just behind the fence on that west side of the house.
0: Okay, copy.

0: caller 1 from channel 4.
1: Go ahead.
0: Can you just advise if there's any additional children inside the house or anybody else inside the house except for him?
1: 10 negative. I'm out here with all the kids. It's also additional felony vandalism as well.
2: K94 from Eagle 36. If you can have a view of that front door on the east side, I'm going to have to RTH here in a minute.
0: Yeah, we have a good view. 4-1 from K94. Just confirm you have a good view of the west side in case it comes out through the side gate over there.
1: Affirm. I'm keeping my eyes on.
0: All right, copy. Eagle unit, you're going to do a better job.
2: I got. On 16, plates ending in 090 and 762 are going to be a good match.
3: I can't be allowed under the call.
1: And then 4-1, he should have a white Mercedes Benz and a burgundy Toyota Avalon registered to him.
3: I can't be, we got him.
0: Alright, Unit 12 making contact, male ramp back inside the house.
3: Copy.

0: David, for one, victims are advising that he has had firearms in the past, but unsure if it's registered to him or not.
1: Make up.
2: Okay, so I'm making contact with the military. Give us a question.
1: I got a for you.

0: Hello, I'll take these numbers.
1: Well, 11 case number is 3147-3147.
0: Can I get the vehicle entered into SVS by the signed 180?
1: 10-4, confirming both plates, and do we have any stickers or anything on the vehicle?
0: Affirm. It sounds like there's a John 316 wooden plaque on the rear view window, in addition to a variety of old peeling stickers on the rear window as well.
1: Jeffor, and confirm it was two plates.
0: Affirm both plates.

0: 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Nine yellow, Frank Adam 562, Grady Alexis.
1: Clear current 2014 Lexus, last of Johnson off Auburn Oaks, the city.
0: 570, copy.

0: Jennifer David 41.
1: From Pinafore, go ahead.
2: Yeah, 41 from Pinafore. How many more bodies do you need? And myself and 12 are going to clear to help out with the landing calls.
0: Yeah, that's fine. I'm just working on EPO and stuff like that, but at least just one more to stand by with me.
2: Cover that. 10-4, myself and 12, you can show us available.

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1: Isaiah 41 is trying to get a hold of Sam 12.
2: Disregard, I got a hold now.

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0: 7 Henry, Tom, Charles, 754, Black, Hunt.
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2: V5, pending a reckless EGB and Elk Grove 4 and Henry 12, if you could copy a copy here in the area. It's going to be a matte black or primer black Crown Vic, possible DUI, plate of 8, George Edward King, 803, for working on direction of travel.
1: Henry 12, copy all. Keep eye out.

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1: Henry 12A or eastbound? Correction, westbound on EJB.
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1: Hi.
0: I was at the light on UGV and you stopped and I didn't see it.
1: Copy.

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1: Okay.
0: Do you have a good description on that vehicle? Is it white with, like, primer paint on it?
1: The RP gave it as matte black or primer black crown deck.
2: Eagle 26 for mail time, that's going to be it.
0: Yeah, I've got it going to the Walmart parking lot currently. It's by the food market.

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0: Eagle 26, do you have the plate for the vehicle?
1: Affirm.
0: You just went inside. I didn't observe anything that would suggest that he was intoxicated. He is disabled and was walking very slowly.
1: Check if he's good to clear it out.
0: Yeah, if there were no violations that were observed, I didn't see him make any violations. I think we're good to clear it. Mm-hmm.

0: 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Can I get the VIN number?
1: Copy, you're okay. 260-741-52-207-52. 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
1: Have a go. Hi there, guys.
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0: Can you please copy your plate?
1: Go ahead. Are you on the info call?
0: I was in the property contact, but I'm here on Bowen Nola in Bruceville for the truck collision.
1: Alright, copy. Go ahead with the plate.
0: 6 Tom 5 7 3 0 8.
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0: Tom 071, it's going to be a brown Cadillac.

0: 78, it's clear, expired in March 2010, Caddy, last of Dulles, out of Modesto, shows the release of liability to the last of Beltran, city of Witching Hour.
1: 578, copy.
0: Adam 507, 595 for the 166-4 in progress, Cassini Way.
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0: There is a served domestic violence order on file with a male subject being restrained, the RP, and four other females being protected.
2: Rubber unit, can you start our way as well, when you're available?
1: Copy. As soon as I know the traffic stop, I'll be on my way.
4: We can confirm they just have a solo unit. They haven't made contact yet.
5: Copy. Can you just find out if they believe it's occupied or unoccupied?
4: Temporary. They're asking for additional units.
6: Hold on, I can respond.
4: And the vehicle is occupied by... Temporary vehicle is occupied by two.
5: Copy, thank you.

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0: Are they asking for a code response? I'm only 15 out.
1: We can check. They have a solo unit out with it.
2: I think that the male subject wants to speak to the mother, but she and also her daughter are protected in the DVR, and it is a no-contact order with a 100-yard stay away.
3: That's a no-board.

0: And 41 and 31, they are clearing the vehicle. 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They're trying to get the second.
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0: 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If it doesn't leave, it's just likely that it might work there.
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1: Copy.
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1: Abram.

0: Victor 59 Delta.
1: Copy, Delta. Boy, 11. Good. We're transferring the W over to you.

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0: 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He just passed Railroad Street, headed eastbound on EGB. He did cross over into the double left-hand turn lane at one point, but I haven't seen any other violations yet.
1: Sorry.
2: And sounds all I copy. If there's no unit on that, we can clear it out if overseas.
1: Copy, Eagle 26, copy.

0: Eagle unit from Pinafore. Can you copy an X-Roof and advise if that's a subject you observe get into the Crown Vic?
1: Yeah, stand by 1 second. 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
0: 4329811. Is a Frank or 290 Nobel. Goes back to the same address this guy has on QPS.

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1: And I've got pending.

0: Victor 42, Victor 59, end of watch.
1: Zephyr. Adam 568, correction, Paul 568, can you handle the sound property here at the PD?
2: I'm not sure. Five, six, eight. You go hold the follow for me.

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1: 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Yeah,

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1: Boy 12, I'll take it.
0: 10-4.
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0: Adam 507, Adam 595 for the Sesser Quinn last court. 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
1: Go ahead.
0: By number, D. David, 682-0149. Last of Arredondo.

0: Copy. And we're going to have a good 422.
1: I got it. Something's an incomplete.
2: It's all okay. It's
1: 12, I copy, you're okay. B2 pinning a reckless for Elk River Boulevard in Crestley. It's going to be eastbound EGB, newer white BMW sedan, unknown license plate with emergency flashes on, driving in the bike lane at a slow rate of speed.

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0: She's Claire Ballin.
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0: Boy 41, 27, 29, by New York deal.
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0: Last of King, Ocean, Charles Henry, Edward Robert. First of Adam, Edward Edward. Date of birth, 8-8-57. DL is going to be 459-352-816.
1: How far is that, male or female?
0: Female.

0: Real time from Channel 4. Can you just advise when it's harvested?
1: Confirm it's harvested now.
0: I got it.
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1: Jaguar.
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0: Foil, and that place on Claire Expire has a pending May of 25 on a 2000 Lexus at Elk Grove.
1: Copy. Final stop's going to be off River Rock Flavis.
2: Yeah. 2729, what minute?
0: Go ahead.
2: Yellow 839-5721, female.
0: Yeah.

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1: 41, go ahead.
0: Your subject for civ BP 416 of 81 is me. Not no, clear valid.
2: And one by number.
0: Go ahead.
2: Adam 2 5 1 0 9 1 3 left of 4 is on out.
0: Templar.

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0: Do you have a incident 27?
1: 10-4, would you like a cover unit for the alarm?
0: All right.

0: 31 for 4.
1: 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So far.

0: 559-228.
1: Four, five, five, nine.
0: Toyota, right?
1: Go ahead.
0: 63435 Nora 2, Mercedes.
1: They both come back clear current to that location. Your first vehicle is last of Lake Say, first of Misty, and the second is a James Beacon.

0: Wait, so do I copy and route to that welfare check in air 200 Talisman? The caller advising that there's a gray truck following what appears to be a 14-year-old male juvenile. Juvenile appears to be in distress, blasting headed towards the church. The juvenile is going to be WMJ, blonde hair, black shirt, black pants.
1: When you can send my call, we'll start with that.
0: Super.

0: and one verbal, and then I have two more.
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0: Foster Rush, Robert, Union, Charles, Henry, Edward, Percy Joseph, Common, 10-29-75, break.
1: Go ahead.
0: The other two are going to be Michael Smith and then Mr. Oberdeen. I contacted him yesterday.

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2: Turn on Smith.
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0: 21 from 31. What's your 20?
1: We're about 300 yards away from our patrol car down the trail, right behind the St. John's School.
0: Copy. Dad's advising there might be some self-harm, like lacerations on the legs.
1: Hey, I think the negative 1056 attempt is just for his own doing.
0: Copy. I'll stand by with Dad.
2: Boy, 11, return out over again.

0: He's going to be clear 29. He is restrained in a serve. Elder abuse, the protected is his dad, and he's shown a pretrial for 11-377.
1: Copy 1 to 10, I'll be on, sir.
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0: 80100, George 2 on the GMC.
1: Five seven eight comes back clear. Current 2017 GMC, last of Celio Ortiz. Sam, send me a message.

0: 542, you can pen this call, and myself at 559 will handle the 242.
1: 10-4, 242 just occurred. We're trying to get further on the descriptions, but they are not to the RP.
0: Copy the RP, Philip Park.
1: Hey, sir.

0: 542, the RP is going to be waiting by the playground. She declined medical. Involved parties are Crystal. White female, black hair, 14 years old, black shirt, jean shorts. 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
1: Copy.
2: Last of Robbie Dodd, on mail.
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5: 441, you can show me around to that location check.
4: 10 bar. I'll put you on the call as well. It's going to be a return call from earlier.
1: 31, I copy.

Yeah, it's putting a Cesar Cannon circle, secondhand information of subjects associated with a white van prying the garage door open. Residence is bank owned, unknown if it's the previously evicted tenants.

0: 5-5, you're on route to 78.
1: Copy, 636 to back. Again, this is actually now sounding like it's third-hand information. The transfer from SSD, the RP advised that another resident told her that these subjects are doing this at this location. 5953 Camden Circle.
2: 636, I copy.

Yes, for Camden on 212, the RP that actually had visual, there were two subjects. One was already inside the residence and attempting to help the other subject in the driveway manually lift the garage door. Caller believed that they were both transient.

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1: Kemper.
2: Good.
3: Are you talking with anybody right now?
2: Negative, just AC.
3: Copy. There's a white female that was riding a, looks like an e-bike going northbound. Just got on the Oak if you want to try to contact her and stop her if she was involved.
2: Okay.
3: And it looks like she went probably eastbound Oak.
1: Copy.
0: It's better. It's going to be the suggestion I added earlier.
1: Camden, one of the involved subjects in the driveway was a WM40 spindle 5'8", white tee, blue shorts, tennis shoes. And then description on the other.
4: Fine, Papa. We still on the phone with the party.
1: Negative. Neither one of the RPs were on scene anymore. The first one left, and he called the HOA president, who called SSD and was transferred to us.
3: Okay.

0: Copy, what's your 20?
1: Just Hogan Cross, or Old Ranch.
0: Super.
1: Five 542 from 559, are they desiring prosecution?
2: If you could just get a statement from her. It sounds like she was just around when the 242 happened. She's friends with the suspect. If you could potentially get a last name of Bristol.
1: Come.

0: 11. Can you show me out with two in front of tires and wheels? Off right back.
1: Sorry, what's the name of the business?
0: Tires and wheels. Off Greenback.
1: Clear expired in May on a 99 Chevy van to JM Trailer Repair out of Manteca. Shows a release of liability to the loss of Taylor out of Vallejo.
2: Highway 542 from 559, you clear for 21.
3: EA from Tampa.
4: This is the first day they saw he's in Boston.

0: D5 call pending for a welfare check for a subject that's lying on the center median at Grant and in East Stockton.
1: Hello, then, can you 29-1 verbal?
2: Sam's all the way, copy that pin call. Eagle unit, you be able to get eyes on that?
3: Eagle 26, yeah, I can beat her up.
0: Pin copies, I'll put you on it.
3: Over.
0: Copy 6,000, over.

0: プロです。
1: Good.
0: Can you put us on the log call, please?
1: Sure. He is going to be clear 29. He is showing probation for 211. He's also showing pretrial probation for 459. He's also listed as a restrained person in a served workplace violence restraining order.
2: Copy. Is it searchable?
1: Affirm.
2: Affirm, it's Kim. She's one of the HOA board members. Go ahead.
3: She should be known to a verbal class of usher, like the singer Christy, with a CH99 of 80, the WFA of Folsom advising Pearl.
1: Temper.
4: This is 23, can I get a case number, please?
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1: Good.
0: She is going to be clear 29. She is showing on CBC parole for 245 Prince A. Adam, and she's also an arson registrant.
1: Copy. She can lie.
2: Hey, Verm. Eyes are closed. He's wearing a black over black with a red hat, looks like, in his hand. The possibly WMA or HMA late 40s to early 50s and partially bald.
3: I copy.
4: And Sam Tola, copy. Can I get a unit to clear and attach that call for a certain location?
3: David.
2: 026. It does appear that he's breathing from the air. Looks like his chest is moving up and down, but can't confirm. Scratch that. He is moving.
3: I copy that he's moving.

0: David 21, I copy. Thank you. Needing a unit to back David 21.
1: David 5, when you can clear me, advise, and I'll attach.
0: I copy. Flight line, Cavico 4.

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0: A Charles, Zero Mary, 764 on a Honda.
1: Sir, current 2013 Honda, last of Bobby, the city offers Hanway.

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0: It's going to be a positive ID for Lester Phillips.
1: I got it.

0: 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Mostly kind of.
1: 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Can you give me a call?
2: Whatever.

David, 21 and David 51 is my only available to start for the pending 5150 in Beat 4, the Montego Falls Apartments, 9950 Bruceville Road, Apartment 151. By an email stating that her ex-boyfriend, 17-year-old Christopher, has made threats to kill himself, and he's possibly armed with a knife.

0: 636 from 595.
1: Good.
0: Have y'all made contact with anyone over there?

Eagle 26, I copy. David, 21-10-51, I'm going to divert to you for a collision where fire's going to be responding for injuries, intersection of Civic Center and Y-Mark. We don't have the extent of injuries just yet. It's going to be fire for an elderly female who's involved.

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The elderly female who's requesting medical is awake and breathing.

0: 517 from 636.
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0: I got in contact with James Parker and Michelle Yates. They do have the key box open with the keys to the residence.
1: Therefore, we're coming over to you. We're assuming the work order's legit at this point. We can't get in contact with the realtor.
0: Copy.

0: Field 260, please.
1: Negative, red.
0: Chris is going to be on the Burgundy. It's actually a red Acura. It's going to be 8 Victor Paul Sam 109.
1: Copy, go ahead.
0: Stand by for the Mercedes. The Mercedes is partially blocking Civic Center. The sedan, other red sedan, is off the street.
1: Okay. And the Acura is clear. Current 2017 Acura out of Elk Grove.
0: Ready, copy the Mercedes, please.
1: I copied it off the feed, thank you. And then I believe it's clear, current 2017 Mercedes, also out of Oak Grove.

0: 21, David.
1: Go ahead.
0: There's a second set of subjects in the lobby with more found property.
1: How are you going to show me on it?
0: 10-4. Very standalone female last seen walking into the Summer Hills apartment complex.
2: Hey, from Andrew.
0: Copy, and I'll get you a second as soon as one clears. White female glasses, black jacket, gray camel pants, walking around with a large knife and waving it. Possibly 11-550. She's not waving it at anybody or making any other motions with it.
2: I'm sorry, I'll break.

0: And units, it looks like the female went into apartment 96 that is associated with Hazel Galvin. She did try to 1056 back in July with a knife.
1: Thank you, Patrick.
0: Sam 364, copy.
1: Sam 364, copy. Do we have any history of anybody living with her?

0: It looks like there was another female for Severian that was attached. She's born in 1981. I don't know the relation. They have a prior address on Sayonara.
1: She went inside and there's no crime. We can all be tonight.
0: So far.

0: 559-542 for the 911 hang up from the landline on the Latter-day Saints Church.
1: 4559 around.
2: 542.
0: We've tried to call back multiple times. We're just getting a busy signal.

0: play 31-41. Can you start for TC, possible injuries? It's going to be White Rock and Payne.
1: Fire 97.
0: They are en route. It's going to be two vehicle, one vehicle rollover. CHP is also en route, but they're concerned that the truck is attempting to flee.
2: 41 copy en route code.
0: 10-4. We have a 10-4. We have a caller on the phone now advising that looks like the middle half of the truck is passed out. We're trying to get a plate on the vehicle.

0: Yes, I'll turn on anyone on Z. Hi, copy.
1: So we just need two, Kurt.
2: Fire 10-4. And it sounds like fire's on scene for the caller.
1: I copy. We can slow him down.
2: 10-4 units can reduce.
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1: Just figure out if they were coming inbound or outbound. I think outbound is CHP, if I remember from the last time we had a TC there.
0: Hi, copy.

additional false pending meet one for a suspicious person at the Stonelink condos for a female that was trying to get into the RP's back patio on the first floor apartment, as well as beat five for an audible alarm at Bell Pest Control in Elkmont.

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1: Good.
0: Can you add a person to the call, please?
1: Go ahead.
0: Nora 679-3407, last of Abundance, Adam, Boy, Union, Nora, David, Ida, Sam, Rick. First of Salvador Jr., Sam, Adam, Lincoln, Victor, Adam, David, Ocean, Robert.
1: Copy. Jumper.

Yeah, I'm control 12. I'll take 144. I got B for 185, confirming the welfare check off of Poppy Ridge.

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0: 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I'll take westbound if you want to take eastbound.
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0: Eagle 2-6, you don't have the RP for this landmine still, do you?
1: Negative.
0: I copy. There's no one currently trying to get into her apartment from the backside.
1: I copy.

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1: Go ahead.
0: Call the RP, there was no answer, so let the voicemail. I'm going to go ahead and clear the call for now.
1: I copy. I believe that she wants contact in person.
0: All right. I'll just clear off the call then.
1: I copy. I'll stay clear.
2: Need to be specifically, or you guys have it locked down for to get up there?

0: 578 for the welfare check, Walmart.
1: Sorry, I got me.
2: Hello, David. Gravy, I was 3 and Larry, I'm legal.
0: Copy.

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2: Careful.
1: Go ahead.
2: Can you copy the notes for 203 and close it out?

0: 10-4-2, can you put me back on 187?
1: Abram. And are you...
0: Just one finger, case number.
1: Stand by, just one break. Henry, 42. Confirm, are you going to make contact with the mail house? And if so, I can route 41 back to you.
0: I was just landline with him.
1: Hi, copy.
2: Henry, 21, can I ask you, please?
1: Go ahead.
2: 7-0, Tom, Sam, 534, Rick.
1: Go ahead.
2: Victor, Edward, 098, D over P, disabled plate.
1: I copy. CSO 61, your case number is 5888-5888. Henry 21, the Mercedes is clear current 2018 Mercedes out of Sacramento. And the Dodge is clear current 01 Dodge out of Sacramento.
2: Okay.

0: Jesus, Examiner, preempt you and send you in Henry 42 and Henry 6 for an area check for emptying 6-year-old from the Stonelink condos, 10270 East Terran Drive, apartment 248. We do have multiple RPs and we're working on a description.
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2: Copy. 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
4: Star, we copy. We're about 7 out.
1: Restrained son is and made entry. She also advised that there are multiple firearms under the bed in an unsecured box.

0: πάνω από αγάπη.
1: Θα σε όνει κάποιος.
2: Information. It's confirmed it's going to be only one child that is missing. There's another family member who's on scene that's actually checking the apartment. Mom's en route from Kaiser South. The only MP on this is a 5-year-old autistic male, described as a black male juvenile, approximately 4'8", 70 pounds, last seen wearing black or a dark colored shirt and black shorts.
1: Go ahead.
3: Claire Valen, no pressure.
1: Copy, go for it.

0: And for units en route to the apartment complex, the alternate family member we have on the phone is stating that the juvenile is in the apartment. We're confirming what room he's in.
1: Sam 51, I'll be en route to the first street court. Do we have a description of what the guy's wearing?
0: No description.
2: No sample.
0: Main copies. We advise that you're going to continue for a welfare check. He was asleep in one of the bedrooms. Firearms are PS2 firearms registered to her.

0: In units for the Sussurg, the subject will be wearing a white hoodie with brown and orange stripes and dark shorts.
1: Okay, so you can put me on 199.
0: I copy with Henry 23 for the area check for the suspicious person of the stolen condos.

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1: Great.
0: Do you copy the history of the 415 at the backup address back in 2024?
1: April, take a look.

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1: Copy on the phone, contact.
2: It's Maple Shark. Can you please, we're going to have to dive for a call in the city.
1: Sir, copy. Thank you for the help.

0: Bye now, have a good day.
1: Bye, Manfred.
0: Per the RP and her husband, the son is in the kitchen at this current moment, and he's having a manic episode of psychosis, which is drug-induced.
1: I'll be currently in the kitchen having a drug-induced manic episode.

0: Animal Control 12, I'll take 185.
1: Copy for the well check on Poppy Ridge.
2: Did they advise if he's looking like he's taking any items or just inside 11-5?
3: He's just inside right now. She said he looks like he's eating food. He should be alone, yeah. No one else.
2: Copy.
4: Sam, did you want? Let's go ahead and put 2 units to the backup. I know we have 1 volunteer for that spot already.
2: I'll take that.
1: And for our unit instruction, that would be to the caller master staff and then 2 units. 9. 732, I copy that your code. Only

0: on 16. It looks like they're going to be up on the sidewalk west on Sheldon, just west West Austin.
1: I copy.
2: Light blue color.
1: I copy 3 units and route code.
3: M18, confirming the vehicle's back up on the sidewalk.
0: We're on top of the sidewalk. It's in, hit a tree.
3: Got it.
1: And also, I'm just confirming you said it was in the westbound direction.

0: 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Do we know if he has a cell phone or anything available so we can call?
1: 595, the cell phone is broken for the mom. I have the access code to her.

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1: Go for 5-5.
0: Just to confirm our crimes, we have a 166-4 and a 459, correct?
1: Confirm.
0: Copy. And 221 for 364, when we get to the court, we'll set up a contact team.
1: That's fine. I'll stay where I'm at. You meet with Culver. He's on the 1-4 side.

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0: Hi, Garvey.

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2: Perfect, thank you.
1: We just got it from SACPD.
2: Copy. It's still a vehicle. She went through the planter box and we have three. She's declining medical.
1: Hi, copy.

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0: 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We're conversating.
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0: Grantline, East Stockton.
1: Have a good
0: 7 David Charles Union, 331 on a Toyota.
1: Copy plate is clear and expired from November of 25, 2013, Toyota out of Elk Grove.
2: Sam 364, he's detained.
1: Copy, detained.

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1: Five, six, nine, copy.

Yeah, I just have the information on reckless vehicles in the area of Willow Creek and Ritz Ranch. It's going to be a two-door Chevrolet pickup and a white Infiniti sedan. The plate on the truck is going to be 6 Paul 88725. It's going to return 3rd of 109 Christopher Unit B-Boy out of Wilson.

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0: East Stockton and Auberry.
1: Okay, we good.
0: 4 Tom, Ocean Paul, 246 on a white Lexus.
1: Hi, copy. It's clear and expired from September of 24 on a 2000 Lexus. It's out of East Palo Alto. There's a RIP dated from March of 25 and a pending master also out of East Palo Alto.

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1: GF in Palmer Valley.
0: Come again.
1: It's Charles King Boy, 915 on Acura. I'm going to get back.
0: Okay. He may be wearing a gray hat, blue hoodie with jeans.

David, 21 on your call. If it is the same subject from this morning, Lasse Schula. He's clear 29. He's showing PRCS for 2951. And for two charges of 2951.

and units of formation on juveniles on e-bikes in the parking lot of Dollar Tree at 958 Oak Avenue Parkway. It's going to be about 10 juveniles on e-bikes in the parking lot. The RPA advised that they almost hit a mother and daughter in front of the location.

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1: Go ahead.
0: Laguna Boulevard, getting ready to go. Southbound on Laguna Park.
1: I got a gun.
0: 9 X-ray, Ida Charles, 535 on accuracy level 4.
1: I copy. H21 plates clear current on a 09 Acura out of Elk Grove.

0: Henry 12.
1: Okay.
0: You can clear out 231. That's a Joe Brothers, UTL.
1: Hi, copy.

0: Hey, good day, guys.
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0: Is that a screen big one?
1: What was that cross on big one?
0: That was screen.
1: I copy, bud.
0: An auction plate, 481-592-56, white Mercedes.

0: Pinder 23, I'll take a second. Driver's on probation.
1: Henry 23, copy. Requesting a second to your stop at Bighorn and Meadow Spring. Henry 21, copy. Attached.

0: It's coming back as a DOJ hit for a stolen on an 09 Lexus. It looks like the same plate from what I can see. Comes out of Berkeley.
1: Traffic chief, you're calling from the other.
0: Temper.
2: Can you catch me also, please?
0: Copy.
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0: Copy.
4: 21, David, same traffic.
0: Copy.

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1: Hi, Gabby. And Henry 42, this is Henry 12 on the beat 4 audible, also Maestro Wick.